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0: Good evening, Guadalajara approach, Skyless 5260. We're direct to Mesca, crossing Mesca at flight level 240, and we're expecting the runway 29er.
1: Skyless 5260, good evening, radar calling to cancel the arrival, proceed direct to Aprim, send maintain 13,000 feet, QNH is 3019, expect that is X-ray runway 29 left.
0: Alright, we'll go direct to Aprim and then looks like the ILS X-ray for 29 left and 3019 on the meter, Skyless 5260.
1: Sir, and maintain 13,000 feet.
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0: Southern Ascension, one hour approach, sky was 5260. We are crossing, we're direct at Plymouth, and we're going down to 13,000, expected 290 left, ILS X-ray, we have November.
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I have to work, but I could ask why you to look at him for sale and say more or less, one.

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0: Okay, understand. Direct to Plade. Descend to 12,000. Expect the ILS X-ray 29 left. And say again, altimeter, please.
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2: Descenso 10.000, autorizado, aproximación y LSX, radar 9 izquierda, Volaris 1771.
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3: American 2063, you have cleared to land. Runway 29 or left, the wind is fine.
1: Wind calm, clear to land, 29 left, American 2063. 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

0: American 266, vacate your runway to your right, the Alpha 10. You are clear to the Alpha 10 on your right. 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

0: Calgary 225 Heavy, radar contact. Proceed direct to Plata, descend to 14000, QNH 3021, expect ILS X-ray 29 left.
1: This is the cargo 8225, heavy direct to Plate, descent 99, level 140, QNH 3021, and expecting the ILS runway 04 left.
2: Correction, 29 left.
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0: 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Good day.
1: Chicago 8225 heavy, open edge, this is not one, good day, got this.

0: The Sunset Category 225 Heavy, you are clear to land. Runway 29 left, doing its count.
1: The Sunset Cargo 8225 Heavy, clear to land, runway 29 left.

0: Defense Category 225 Heavy Vacate, runway to your right, the Alpha 12, cross runway 29 right, and then proceed the Alpha 13. Remain on this frequency.
1: Defense Cargo 8225, remain on your frequency. We vacate runway 29 left via Alpha 12, clear to cross runway 29 right, and make the Alpha 13.

0: Since the cargo 225 heavy Scandinavia Alpha Nico 2, approach Nico 2, contact 134.1. Good night.
1: This is the cargo 825 for Alpha, continue taxi Alpha, and approaching Echo 2, contact 134, this is my one, Postmaster.

0: Delivering Mike 1 at the Super Cargo 8225715. This is the Mason Sierra request clearance to Frankfurt.
1: Buenos días, sir. Is this became fair? Are you able to runway 29 right, or did you prefer the runway 29 left? Are you able for runway 29 right, or did you prefer the runway 29 left?
0: Chicago 825,
1: 29
0: left
1: 45. Thank you. Cargo 825, clear to Echo, Delta, Oxford Airport, Maya, Jet 46, Zulu, Charlie, Lima, Yerba, Tango 5, Sierra, Lima, Recife, Jet 29, Echo, Lima, Delta, Range, Alpha. From the runway 29 left, fly Otoki 1 Bravo, the Fortune. Fly CAM, maintain flight level 330 until further advice. Expect flight level 310. Departure frequency 130.8 and squad code 4201.
0: Chicago 825 near 2 Alpha Echo, first Echo Delta Delta Foxtrot, runway 29 left, Tokyo 1 Bravo, flight level 2 0 8 0 3 1 0, departure frequency 1 0 8 4 2 0 1, and the routing Juliet 42 to the Charlie Lima, Upper Tango 5, Sierra Lima Whisko, Juliet 29 Elko Lima Delta.
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0: Tower Point View, for Chicago 8570, this is the runway 225, the runway 29 or left, 30.19, that's holding point via Echo 2, Alpha and Alpha 1, hold short of the runway.
1: Alpha, Alpha 1, hold short of the runway, Chicago 8250.

0: Spencer, can I go? Hi, I'm Joe Brady. Traffic already to Chicago 85. Carway 65, runway 29 or left, wind calm, clear for takeoff, airborne, contact terminal 120, this morning, good flight.
1: Takeoff 29 left, airborne, 120, this is Chicago 85.

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1: Lufthansa Cargo 8225 direct Otoki. Confirm unrestricted?
0: 230.
1: 230, Lufthansa Cargo 8225.

0: Canada 7246, descend 9000, clear ILS, X-ray runway 29 left.
1: Okay, descend 9000, cleared the ILS runway 29 left, Air Canada 7246.

0: Alcanza Tango Mike, pista 1 izquierda, intersección Papa 1, ruede a posición 1. Canada 76, DKB Alpha 1-0, cross runway 9 right, XB Alpha 1-1.
1: Okay, vacate Alpha 1-0, then cross then to Alpha 1-1 and Canada 7-2-4-8.
2: Perfect.
1: Guadalajara ground, there's Canada 7-2-4-6, so we clear to cross 29 right.
0: That's correct, there's Canada 7-2-4-6, cross runway 29 right, XB Alpha 1-1. And contact ground, 1-1, decimal 9.
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0: Santango Mike Echo, pista 2-1 izquierda, intersección Papa 1, viento 260 grados, 5 nudos, autorizado a despegar en el aire, contacto terminal 9-0, 5-1.